0: and need help. To what level? That can be decided at the telemanus level. At the PHC, we do have primary health centers. We did a survey when we were evaluating the services in district of Maharashtra, and we found वहाँ पे उन्होंने बोला कि बच्चों में तो कोई mental illnesses होती ही नहीं है. Parents don't report. It's not that they don't report. They may be coming with headache, but actual problem may be mental stresses. But अगर हमें उनको पहचानना नहीं आता, तो we will not be able to say that there are mental illnesses coming and reporting in the clinic. So problems lie at various levels. And prevention, when we are talking about prevention, we need not just talk about emotions and brain development and thought processes. We also need to focus on how do we act at the behavioral level. We need to identify how to prioritize what is important right now, decide when to do it, and if it is not important, maybe delegate to some other junior staff, and if it is not at all important, dump it. Before we talk about mental health, we also talk about physical health, physical exercises, sleep hygiene. This is very important because in the technology era, we are so much dependent on our mobiles that before we sleep, we are on the mobile. When we come back from the work, we are on the mobile and the child gets neglected. So our parenting gets distorted. So sleep, diet, device-free zones, they are all interconnected. And all of this together, it will ensure that the self, I will feel healthy and the family, the home environment will be positive. When I'm talking about mental health, at the workplace, for example, what am I doing? How do I want to see myself after 10 years? Are my goals unrealistic? And my colleague is doing well, but am I at that level that I should have those goals? What these actions bring to me? So these are some of the questions that help us to realize how I am moving on with my life. So besides my own self, I would rather emphasize that the value system, what makes me comfortable, whether being competitive is what makes me happy, or whether accepting the life how it comes makes me help. At the workplace, what gives me satisfaction, and whether I'm connecting with others while I'm working, while I'm burdened with the work. So what is required is to identify a time when you can be with your own self, just 10 minutes. And that will help to maintain balance, to know yourself, because you are different. Each individual is different. Each individual's goals should be different. And we need to prioritize. We need to say no. We need to refuse with my peers if they are insisting that try this substance. So which is very common. Most important and last but not the least is that if we feel that things are not moving right, we need to seek a professional help, whether it is a health center, it's a district hospital, or it's a private setup. Thank you.
1: You had been listening to a talk on mental health and access to justice, care and human dignity by Dr. Rachna Bhargava, Professor Clinical Psychology, AIIMS Delhi. This talk was part of a webinar organized by the Department of Justice.

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This is FM Rainbow 102.6 MHz, and here are the news headlines at 10 a.m. Foreign Contribution Regulation Amendment Bill referred to Joint Parliamentary Committee for further scrutiny. Parliament passes bill to enhance funding and development of cooperative sector. Also gives nod to legislation to rename state of Kerala as Keralam. Home Minister Amit Shah says he is ready for detailed discussion on NEET paper leak related issue. Writes letter to Lok Sabha Speaker. Calcutta High Court cancels all OBC certificates issued under revised rules introduced by the previous Trinamool Congress government in West Bengal. Punjab Pharmacy Officers Recruitment State

by High Court over allegations of organized cheating. Finance Minister Nirmala Sitharaman calls for greater private capital mobilization in BRICS economies for global growth. More than 30 civilians, including women and children, killed in Pakistani airstrikes at Surab district of Balochistan. Tensions prevail in Pakistan-occupied Jammu and Kashmir as protesters blame Islamabad for controversial polls, target killings and human rights abuses. India calls for greater private capital mobilization in BRICS economies for global growth. IMD predicts heavy rainfall in Odisha and Gangetic, West Bengal due to formation of low-pressure area over North Bay of Bengal. Indian fencing team clinches 5 medals, including 3 gold on 3rd day of Commonwealth Championship in Nigeria. And in cricket, BCCI confirms India vs Afghanistan T20 International Series in September. Those were the headlines at 10 a.m. Please stay tuned for the next programme.

0: Very good morning and namaste, dear listeners. Welcome to the Matchless Music Hour on FM Rainbow 102.6 MHz. I'm Lipika, and as you all know, this program brings you timeless classics, yeah? Songs that have traveled across generations, and we also feature much-loved Hindi retro numbers. And this musical journey starts right now, right here.
1: There she was,

Unforgettable voices, melodies, and memories. That's what the Mashless Music Hour brings you every morning at 10 a.m. Listeners, now let's take a quick look at the weather and traffic updates for the date. 13th of August 2026, according to the weatherman, temperatures to reach a high of 36 degrees today and a low at 29 degrees with scattered thunderstorm and high humidity. Well, you can't really do much outdoor activities, but you sure can go and grab an ice cream, isn't it? But stay hydrated at all times. And regarding traffic movement in Delhi is affected due to Independence Day full dress rehearsals near Red Fort.

till 10 a.m. Heavy goods vehicles are barred from entering Delhi from Gurugram and border points until 1:30 p.m. for security and public convenience. Commuters are advised to avoid roads near historical and ceremonial venues. Allow extra travel time and use metro service where possible. Hope this update helps you plan your travel for the day. Let's now get back to what makes the drive hour better, some great music.

It's a cruel, cruel summer by Bananarama there, dear listeners. I hope you all are having a great morning this Wednesday. Next up in MMH is an impeccably crafted track by George Michael and Andrew from their album Wham! Make It Big. And it is Wake Me Up Before You Go-Go.

We have messages from both Western music and Hindi music listeners here. That's the beauty of this program. Mr. Rajkumar writes from Trichy, very glad to catch you on the iconic show Matchless Music Hour. Mr. Vijay Wanchu is also tuned into the program in Gurugram, and he writes, hello Lipika, enjoying the lovely music and your beautiful presentation. Your style is indeed very pleasing. Thank you, Mr. Vijay Wanchu. Thanks a lot. And we also have some very lengthy Hindi messages. I'll come back to that later. Let's now listen to Kenny Rogers with a song called Tulsa Turnaround.

says, oh, wrong number, sorry to waste your time. And I think to myself, why now? Why me? Why?

Susanna, I'm so crazy in love with you. That was a song by Art Company in the program, The Matchless Music Hour. Dear listeners, in about less than 48 hours from now, our nation, India, will celebrate its 80th Independence Day. Saturday, August 15, 2026, marks the nation's 79 completed years of freedom since 1947. Let's now pause for two compositions that holds a very special place in the story and spirit of India. One is the national anthem and the other is the national song. Written by Nobel laureate Rabindranath Tagore, a national anthem, Jana Gana Mana, was first publicly sung in December 1911. It was adopted as a national anthem in January 1950, just 2 days before India became a republic. Our national song, Vande Mataram, composed by Bankim Chandra Chattopadhyay in 1875, was later featured in his novel Anandamath in 1882, a melody that became a movement. India is celebrating 150 years of its national song this year. Two powerful compositions born in different moments of our country's history. It continues to inspire a sense of pride, belonging, and love for our nation. Shall we step back into history and relive the spirit of India's freedom movement with one of the most soul-stirring patriotic songs in the history of Indian music, written by Kavi Pradeep, composed by C. Ramachandra, and sung by none other than the melody queen of India, Lata Mangeshkar.

What an incredible rendition there. A song that carries the weight of a nation's emotions. A heartfelt tribute to the soldiers who made the ultimate sacrifice for the country. Deepest feelings of pride and gratitude there. Lata Mangeshkar in Ae Mere Watan Ke Logo. We've received some messages. Yash Shinde writes from Mumbai. Lovely and heart-touching songs playlist on the show. Enjoying. Nirja Lal is also tuned into the program and she writes, wonderful to hear old-timers presenting MMH. Keep the music going and bring back the old-timers. Thank you, Ms. Nirja. Point noted. And let's now listen to another timeless English classic by Boney M.

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Now from international classics time, check out the next and the last Hindi track for this session. This is from a movie called Yarana, released in 1981. Musician Rajesh Roshan, singer is Kishore Kumar and the lyricist is Anjan.

An hour of classics, memories, Hindi retro numbers, and in between, a moment to remember the music that represents the spirit of our nation. Dear listeners, thank you very much for joining me this morning. I'm Lipika Das, and I'll be back at 12 noon for Play It Cool. Taking leave with this Peter Gabriel track. Enjoy the rest of your day. Bye-bye.

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Lok Sabha agenda signed as House marks end of monsoon session. Foreign Contribution Regulation Amendment Bill referred to Joint Parliamentary Committee for further scrutiny. Rajya Sabha takes up Mines and Minerals Amendment Bill 2026 for consideration and passage. Calcutta High Court cancels all OBC certificates issued under revised rules introduced by previous Trinamool Congress government in West Bengal. Punjab Pharmacy Officers Recruitment stayed by High Court over allegations of organised cheating. Delhi Traffic Police imposes traffic restrictions and diversions around Red Fort for Independence Day rehearsals. Home Minister Amit Shah and Defence Minister Rajnath Singh pay tributes to Ahilya Bai Holkar on her death anniversary. Liberian Foreign Minister Sara Baisolo Nianti arrives in New Delhi for a two-day visit. US states issue special proclamations to commemorate August 15th as India Day. Zambia votes as President Hakainde Hichilema seeks second term amid cost of living crisis. IMD predicts heavy rainfall in Odisha and Gangetic, West Bengal due to formation of low-pressure area over North Bay of Bengal. More than 30 civilians, including women and children, killed in Pakistani airstrikes in Surab district of Balochistan. And in cricket, BCCI confirms India vs. Argentina. I beg your pardon, India vs. Afghanistan T20 International Series in September. Those were the headlines at 12 noon. Please stay tuned for the next programme.

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Today, we're going to talk about something that sounds like the perfect holiday for many of us, and it's called sleep tourism. Yes, you heard that right. Traveling not just to see places or shop or Instagram photographs, but simply to sleep better. Stay tuned there. We start the session with a song by Shakira titled Nassau.

our theme today in Play It Cool is sleep tourism. And before I get started, let me ask you a question. What's your idea of a perfect holiday? Send in your answers to 9868107070. 9868107070. And the question is, what's your idea of a perfect holiday? Keep your answers short and crisp. And don't forget to add your name and city. So we are used to holidays packed with sightseeing, shopping, endless itineraries, taking pictures for social media. But a new kind of traveler says, how about doing absolutely nothing and just sleeping? Isn't that fun? Now, sleep tourism is all about choosing destinations, hotels, retreats, specifically for better rest, quiet surroundings, comfortable beds, sleep-focused wellness programs, relaxing therapies, and sometimes even personalized sleep routine. So if your idea of a perfect holiday is a beautiful room, blackout curtains, and nobody asking you to wake up at 6 a.m., this trend may be speaking directly to you. I'm waiting for your answers.

How many steps to the mountaintop? How do you get to the summit? No looking down, cause that's how you drop. You second guess and you plummet. But from it you learn to get up. Dust yourself off, you're still alive. One foot in front of the other, Moana. You wanna stay on it until you arrive.

Well, we are talking about sleep tourism, and I'm waiting to hear from you about your idea of a perfect holiday. You can also send us your dedications for birthday wishes, anniversary wishes on the same WhatsApp number, which is 9868107070.

And here's the first response to the question I'd ask about your idea of spending perfect holidays. Rajini from Dehradun writes, "Hi, Lipika. So nice to listen to you and play it cool. So nice to know that you are tuned in, Rajini." And she adds, "I love slow and lazy holidays. I hate the idea of following packed itineraries and rushing from one thing to another." Yes, you're so right. That's my idea of a holiday too. In a world where being busy is almost worn like a badge of honor, isn't it? Sleep tourism is the thing for you. The sleep tourism is making rest feel like a legitimate reason to travel. Do things at your own pace. Thank you very much for your response, Rajini. And we have some requests also. I'll come back to that after this next song. Hey, Soul Sister.

tuned to Play It Cool, and we are talking about travel, sleep, tourism. Just imagine checking into a hotel space and the only thing on your agenda is sleep. No early morning sightseeing, no rushing for breakfast, no hurry up, we'll miss the bus. Don't we hate that? How about just a slow morning, a comfortable bed, perhaps a great view outside the window, and the permission to stay under the covers? That's what my idea of tourism is sometimes, not always though.

is My Heart Waiting For? That is a song by Jimena for BTS. Dear listeners, this is FM Rainbow 102.6 MHz. The program at this time, 12:36 noon, is called Play It Cool. I had asked you a question about your idea of perfect holiday, and our listener friend Rolin writes from Delhi, perfect holiday is peace of mind. Absolutely. Some of the best holiday begins with the words, please don't disturb. Rolin also has sent a request for a song by Savage Garden, I Want You, and here it goes.

two different kind of holidays in mind. I wouldn't say that resting, forget the clock and go with the flow, reading a few books is possible in Delhi. Maybe sometimes, but yeah, good to know that your favorite holiday destination is New Delhi. Mr. Rajkumar, I believe you studied here as well. So next song is for you, Holiday by Rema.

You know what, in this busy world, for many people, luxury is not just restricted to fancy hotel rooms or fancy restaurants or destinations. Sometimes luxury comes in just 8 hours of uninterrupted sleep. Many holiday spaces and wellness retreats are increasingly focusing on the science of rest, from quieter rooms and sleep-friendly lighting to meditation, spa treatments, and carefully designed bedtime story. After the next couple of tracks, I'm going to share some recommendations on where to go for a perfect sleep holiday. Stay tuned to Play It Cool.

Right, from the responses that I got from many of you, it looks like most of us loves to enjoy quiet and peaceful holidays, isn't it? If you are looking for some sleep-focused vacations, there are kind of destinations I would recommend, please note down, wellness retreats in the Himalayas, quiet surroundings, yoga, meditation, and plenty of downtime. Ayurvedic resorts offers slower paced stays and can work beautifully for a rest first holiday. Kerala is one destination. Goa, now away from the party areas, choose a secluded beach resort where you can sleep late and do very little. I would recommend Palo Lim or Akonda. Bhutan, excellent for peaceful, low pressure break holiday. Bali, save a little bit, travel to Bali, especially quieter wellness resorts in Ubud or away from the busy areas. And if you can save up a little more, I would always recommend two of my favorite countries, also two of the happiest countries in the world, number one and number three, Finland and Sweden. It's ideal if you want forest, lakes, silence, and long, slow days. Let me tell you, you will never regret. Instead, you'll thank me that I recommended this. And last but not the least, you can also go for some specialist wellness hotels that offer sleep consultations, sleep-friendly rooms, relaxation treatments, and also various structured programs. So that's a list of places where you can go for a sleep tourism, dear listeners. The next track is dedicated to all of you who are tuned in. It's a song called Right Now.

So while you all go and plan your next vacation, which is going to be a sleep vacation for sure, I take leave with this song by Enrique Iglesias, requested by Samir. It's called You Are My Number One. You all are my number one, dear listeners. Thank you so much for joining me. I'm Lipika signing off for now. I'll be back with you soon. Take care and have a wonderful afternoon.

Three headlines. Monsoon session of Parliament concludes with passage of 12 bills. Lok Sabha registers only 19% productivity, while Rajya Sabha records 39% productivity due to opposition's uproar. Parliament passes Mines and Minerals Development and Regulation Amendment Bill to boost investment and production of critical minerals in mining sector. India's exports to US rise nearly 13% in July. Shipments to China jump nearly 65%. President Draupadi Murmu confers Sangeet Natak Academy fellowships and awards to over 100 artists. Former Deputy Chief Minister of Punjab and Akali Dal Chief Sukhbir Singh Badal attacked in Gurudwara in Maharashtra's Nanded. Attacker arrested. UNSC report attributes Red Fort blast in Delhi as work of Al-Qaeda in Indian subcontinent. Several union ministers participate in Har Ghar Tiranga campaign by hoisting tricolour. Full dress rehearsal of the 80th Independence Day held at Red Fort. Several US states issue

special proclamations to commemorate 15th of August as India Day, celebrating India's Independence Day. Russia and China reaffirm support for India's BRICS presidency. Russian President Vladimir Putin pays first visit to Pacific Island chain claimed by Japan, drawing protests from Tokyo. Colombia declares an economic emergency to take measures for relief efforts following powerful earthquake. Red alert issued for extremely heavy rainfall over Chhattisgarh, Gangetic West Bengal and Odisha. And India dominate Commonwealth Fencing Championship, securing 35 medals, comprising 13 gold in Nigeria. In Canadian Open Tennis, 4th seed Coco Gauff to face 7-seeded Iga Swiatek in women's singles title clash at Toronto tomorrow morning. Defending champion Ben Shelton of US to take on compatriot Brandon Nakashima in men's singles final at Montreal.

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1: 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So, wherever you are listening from, settle in and let the memories find you. We begin in the 1940s with Bob Wills, often called the King of Western Swing. This song became one of his signature recordings and beautifully captures the idea that music, like life, keeps moving forward. So here's Time Changes Everything by Bob Wills.

Time indeed changes everything, and that song was a reminder that every era leaves behind a melody worth remembering. But for now, from Western Swing, we move into the rich rhythms of the 1950s with Harry Belafonte. His recordings helped introduce Caribbean music to audiences around the world, and Come Back, Lisa became a favorite from his calypso repertoire. So here's Harry Belafonte with the track, Come Back, Lisa.

That was Harry Belafonte, who brought sunshine, storytelling and infectious rhythm into popular music. Now, let's welcome Jim Reeves, whose smooth, gentle voice earned him admirers across the continents. His music became especially popular in India, where generations of listeners embraced his warm and intimate style. So here's But You Love Me Daddy by Jim Reeves.

Jim Reeves had a remarkable ability to make even the quietest songs feel deeply personal, just like the one you heard. So we are going to stay with him for another beautiful track. This one's called I Am Just Walking in the Rain, which was originally inspired by two prisoners who noticed people walking through the rain outside their jail. And the song went on to become a classic. So here's Jim Reeves with the track I'm Just Walking in the Rain.

That soothing voice and that timeless message of hope still feels as fresh today as it did decades ago. That was Louis Armstrong with the track What a Wonderful World. Next, we have The Seekers bringing us a song that has traveled across cultures and generations. I'm talking about 500 Miles, the track, which is a traditional folk song whose simple melody and heartfelt lyrics have made it one of the most enduring songs in the folk music. So here comes The Seekers with the track 500 Miles.

Folk music has always a wonderful way of making distant places feel close to home, and that track certainly did that. Now, we come to Simon and Garfunkel and the track The Sound of Silence. What an irony, isn't it? Interestingly, the song was first released as an acoustic recording. It became a major hit only after electric instruments were added to it, and they gave the track a completely new life. So let's listen to this track by Simon and Garfunkel, The Sound of Silence.

you hear that? Yes, that's the sound of silence, and that haunting melody continues to resonate with listeners across generations. But now, we move on to the Beach Boys. The Beach Boys gave popular music a more introspective voice with "I Just Wasn't Made for These Times." Ryan Wilson used unusual instruments and innovative studio techniques that were far ahead of their times. So probably they just weren't made for those times. Anyway, let's listen to this beautiful track.

0: The 1960s were full of musical experiments, and this song remains a beautiful example of creative courage. Yes. It's time now for another short break, but don't go anywhere, listeners, because you know we'll be right back, waiting for you.
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0: 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The next track that we are going to play for you is by the Beatles, and this track is called Why My Guitar Gently Weeps. The memorable lead guitar was played by Eric Clapton, who was invited by George Harrison to contribute to the recording, making it one of the most celebrated collaborations in rock history. So here comes the track, While My Guitar Gently Weeps.

That was a wonderful song that reminds us how collaboration can create something truly timeless. Moving on from the Beatles, we have Peter Sarsted and Where Do You Go To, My Lovely. Released in 1969, it became a number one hit in the UK and was inspired by the fashionable world of European high society. So here's Peter Sarsted with the track Where Do You Go To, My Lovely?

for Christmas, and you keep it just for fun, for a laugh. They say

Every now and then, a song paints such a vivid picture that it feels almost like a film. And the track that you just heard was one such track. Now, we go to Dolly Parton and the track Jolene. Dolly has often shared that the song was inspired by a real bank clerk who showed a little too much interest in her husband, turning a real-life moment into a country music classic. So here's Dolly with the track Jolene.

Bobby never stopped experimenting, and that curiosity shines through in his later recordings. We now move on to Bill Weathers with the track Ain't No Sunshine.

Did you know that Withers kept singing I Know because he couldn't think of another lyric and the producer decided to keep it and made it iconic. It became one of the song's signatures that no one can forget. And moving on, we have Shirley Bassey coming up with the track Killing Me Softly.

That was Shirley Bassey with the track Killing Me Softly with his song. Her phrasing makes the song feel less like a private confession and more like a grand emotionally challenging

hard performance. And now we close our journey in the 1980s with Engelbert Humperdinck and I'll Walk Alone. Engelbert's rich baritone and romantic style kept him popular across decades, and this later recording reminds us that a beautiful melody never goes out of fashion. And as tonight's hits and memories comes to an end, we travel from the dance halls of the 1940s through the golden melodies of the 1950s and 1960s into the reflective songs of the 1970s and finally the romantic sound of the 1980s. Music has a remarkable way of connecting different genres, and these songs remind us that the memories become even more meaningful when they have a melody attached to them. Thank you for your wonderful company. I'm Raghu signing off for now, but I'll catch you up at 10:02 p.m. with our program All That Jazz. So until then, take care, keep listening to good music, and let every song bring back a memory worth smiling about. And for that, keep listening to Akashvani FM Rainbow, broadcasting at 102.6 MHz.

The headlines. Monsoon session of Parliament concludes with passage of 12 bills. Government blames opposition for debate-less session. Country's exports register robust growth of over 13% in July. Unrest in Pakistan-occupied Jammu and Kashmir goes global as Kashmiri diaspora exposes Islamabad's crackdown and atrocities. A UNSC report attributes the Red Fort blast in Delhi to Al-Qaeda. Iran rejects US President Donald Trump's claim of having total control over the Strait of Hormuz. Red warning for heavy rain in Chhattisgarh, Jharkhand, Odisha, Gangetic West Bengal, Himachal Pradesh and Uttarakhand to receive very heavy rain for next few days. And in the Commonwealth Fencing Championship, Indian team dominates with 35 medals comprising 13 gold.

0: आपकी वाणी आकाशवाणी।
1: Good evening, ladies and gentlemen. If you're with me tonight, you've chosen a wonderful way to spend the hour. Welcome to All That Jazz on Akashvani FM Rainbow 102.6 MHz. I am R.S. Raghu, and tonight we're not just listening to jazz. No, we're not just doing that. We are taking a journey through its evolution from its early roots and swing era brilliance to the modern sounds that continue to shape the music today. So sit back, relax, and let the story of jazz unfold. We begin with one of the true architects of jazz, Louis Armstrong. His trumpet playing, unmistakable voice, and joyful spirit helped bring jazz from New Orleans to the world stage. So, here's I Get a Kick Out of You by Louis Armstrong.

My story is much too sad to be told, but practically everything leaves me totally cold. Yes, the only exception.

I get a kick out of you by Louis Armstrong. Louis Armstrong once said, what we play is life. And listening to him, it's hard to disagree. Next comes one of the most distinctive voices of swing era jazz, Anita O'Day. Anita was known for her rhythmic phrasing and fearless improvisation. So here's My Heart Belongs to Daddy by Anita O'Day.

That was Anita O'Day with the track My Heart Belongs to Daddy. Anita brought wit, elegance and remarkable musical intelligence. Intelligence to every performance. From swing, we now move into classical vocal jazz with the incomparable Sarah Vaughan. Her extraordinary range and effortless control made her one of the greatest jazz singers of all time. So, here's Fly Me to the Moon by Sarah Vaughan.

Sinatra had a unique ability to make every lyric feel deeply personal, and that's what he did with this track. As jazz evolved, it became a powerful vehicle for personal expression, and Abby Lincoln brought poetry, social awareness, and emotional depth into modern jazz. So here's the first song, the first song track by Abby Lincoln, coming up next, right for you all to listen to and enjoy.

That was the wonderful voice of Abby Lincoln, who believed that jazz should speak honestly about life, and her music always carried that sense of purpose. And that's why we are going to stay with Abby for another track and another remarkable performance. Her later recordings blended jazz with reflection, storytelling, and spiritual depth. So here's The World Is Falling Down by Abby Lincoln.

0: That was Abby Lincoln telling us the world is falling down, and her music reminds us that jazz can be intimate, thoughtful, and profoundly human. Now, it's time for another short break, but don't go anywhere because you know we'll be right back.
1: Akashwani, aapke liye lekar aaya hai vishesh bhakti channel. आराधना 24 घंटे सुनिए कई भारतीय भाषाओं में अपने मन पसंद भजन, महत्वपूर्ण सांस्कृतिक आयोजनों की सजीव प्रस्तुति, अयोध्या से रामलला की श्रृंगार आरती।

That was Al. Al proved that human voice could be as inventive and rhythmic as any instrument in jazz, and that last track was a proof of that. Moving on, next comes one of the most influential modern jazz musicians of the past 50 years, Herbie Hancock, who has continuously reinvented himself from acoustic jazz to electronic experimentation. So here's Empty Pockets by Herbie Hancock.

John Scofield shows how jazz can absorb new sounds while keeping its improvisational spirit alive. From the timeless brilliance of Louis Armstrong to the global rhythms of Phillo Gurzu, with whose song Cherrytown we will close our journey for tonight. We've traveled through the many chapters of jazz history, traditional jazz, swing, vocal jazz, modern jazz and fusion. So thank you for spending this hour with me on all that jazz. Until next time, until we meet again, keep listening, keep exploring, and remember, jazz is a conversation that continues to evolve with every generation. This is Raghu signing off, and here's Phillo Gurzu with the track Cherrytown, a remarkable artist who has brought Indian rhythmic traditions into conversation with jazz from around the world. So until next time, it's goodbye from Raghu, and remember, keep listening to Akashvani FM Rainbow, broadcasting at 102.6 MHz.